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8: Do you ever find yourself lonely or isolated? 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
8: 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That's 074-439-54378.

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1: Wake up from your sleeping, say Bismillah as you rise. 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

0: Allah.
1: So yesterday, the rest of the gang, Muhammad Jangir, Imran, anybody else? Each £10 each. Let's get 12 or more people to register so we can be the highest team, inshallah. 13, in fact, 13 to register to get to 61. 0777 94802. If on the 4th of July, now 10 o'clock in the morning, by 11, half 11, you'll be done. You get a t-shirt, you get a medal, you get sunglasses, and you have an amazing time. And all the money, is going towards food parcel, my dear sister. So please register, register of course right now. We've got Imran saying, I'm not sure about other schools, but my son's school's message saying we don't have to send them in today and tomorrow because of the hot weather. Oh, serious one, I didn't know that actually. Zainab says food. So food. After Zainab,

0: Is that going to be possible? Why don't you do that now?
1: Or do you want me to book all the four sizes in one size? That way everybody just wears that one size. I don't know. Then I can do that for you now. Medium, 3-1 small. Perfect. That's what it's saying. Thank you so much. So 4.

Yes, indeed. This dunya is hard. Jannah is worth every, of course, effort, my dear sisters. This life is a test. This life is a test. Alhamdulillah. So Zainab, I've done as your, of course, proof that you did it, and you can just turn up on the day and get your t-shirt. I've changed your size as well. You wanted large size and small, so I've changed that as well, inshallah. MashaAllah. So listeners, Zainab has done it. Alhamdulillah. Zainab has, of course, done four for us. So listeners, we need another 10 people. We need another 10 people to actually, inshallah ta'ala, take us to, of course, the highest total, inshallah ta'ala. So please let us get to that total for us, inshallah ta'ala. So please help us, listeners. 0777948 0777948 2, help us get to that. I need 10 more people to sign up, just like they to sign up. Really amazing, and that way, of course, so we can have our total, inshallah ta'ala, it'll get to 62 people on it. It'll get to 62 people, inshallah ta'ala. 0777948 2 0777948 1 8 2, inshallah ta'ala. Listeners, this is for the color run. If we can get a few more people, to sign up to the color run, that will be amazing. I need another 10 people, another 10 people, inshallah ta'ala. I say 20, and I've literally got until the end of this show to do that. It was supposed to be yesterday, but I've been given a little extension because yesterday, of course, was Monday, and people maybe, I thought, didn't know about it. It was a bit too early, and it might not be possible to be able to do that, inshallah ta'ala. But listeners, really need you to get behind this. I've got Zainab doing four there. Alhamdulillah. Need another 10 people to come on board, and that could be anybody. That could be your family, like Zainab's done four. So for Zainab, Shazia, Safa, and Nabila, you could do four members of your family. You could do it for your four friends. You could do it for four. You could do it for your children. Maybe if you've got a couple of children, maybe it could be you, your children, your wife. Could be your parents. Bring your parents along for a nice Saturday morning walk, inshallah ta'ala. 0777948 1 2 0777948 1 8 2 2. Listeners, do let me know if you are able to help with registering for for the color run, which is taking place on Saturday the 4th of July. Now, I was speaking to the scouts yesterday. They were saying that basically on Saturday they've got an important meeting with the Jamboree thing, I think they do. But yeah, that's in the afternoon, and so the actual color run is in the morning, 10 o'clock in the morning, and it literally takes about an hour and a half. Guaranteed by midday you'll be done, easily by midday. But by 11 most people will be done. Excuse me, just clearing my throat. So most people will definitely be done by midday. Most people might by 11 o'clock. So it's literally about an hour of your time, and it's feeding local people in Luton, inshallah ta'ala. This will make a massive difference in the, of course, the summer holidays. The summer holidays are coming up now. All the money raised will be going towards helping people eat in the summer holidays. Children at home, and as we all know, when children are at home, they eat a lot more, and of course it's always a lot more difficult to then try, and of course for parents out there to try and see if they can get through the summer holidays and keeping their children well fed, inshallah ta'ala. So listeners, please do, of course, let me know if you can help towards this. I need 10 more people to sign up and to, inshallah ta'ala, to actually sign up and say I'll do it. It's £10 to sign up, absolutely peanuts. £10 to sign up per person. I need 10 more people to do it, and then we're done. We have got the highest. This highest team will be like 80 or 90, and I'll be on 2, and I'll be like, well, let's leave it for this year. But this year we're actually so close. We literally need another 10 people, and we're there. 0777948 2 0777948 1 8 2 2.

0: Rangers still need 10 more people to sign. Four people this morning, mashallah. I need another 10 people to sign up to get to the biggest team. Have you signed up to the Saturday the 4th of July, and literally at 10 a.m. take an hour of your time, inshallah ta'ala. Let's help make and spot, inshallah ta'ala. Sign up right now, please.
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1: Assalamu alaikum. Yes, indeed. We've got a couple of people responding to the color. So we've got. Because the Dan and my dear brother Rahim who have booked so far. So if I ask. Can walk together as well, inshallah. So that'll be two more bookings for me then. That'll be two more bookings if you book yourself and if you book Ayat as well. That would be absolutely amazing. Let me know if you can do that, inshallah. And if you can do that right now, you got the link directly above your message. That would be absolutely amazing. Ayat, thank you so much. May Allah bless you. And we've got from Zain. If you want me to do that right now, I will quickly do that right now and add Zainab, add Sadia, in fact, to that list. 0777948 02. Assalamu alaikum, Brother Tarek. We forgot to choose size of t-shirt. Samuel needs medium and me XL. How can we change? Let me forward that to Sister Salma and see if I can get that. Because what she's going to do, she's going to actually take all the details and put that into a spreadsheet, and I will get her to update yours, inshallah ta'ala, from there, inshallah ta'ala. There you go. So we'll get that sorted, Brother Saleh. Do not worry. We shall get that sorted for you. Thank you so much, bro. Jazakallah for your booking, inshallah ta'ala. And you guys will hopefully, Samuel and Saleh can join us there, inshallah ta'ala. Jazakallah. Thank you so much. Can Ayat get size 10? I don't think they do in sizes like that. I think it's just small, medium, large, extra large, double XL, that kind of thing. So I think for Ayat, should we just do medium or do you want small? To let me know if it's medium or small. And to put that size in. So, sister, what you need to do is click on the link. Click on the link, and then when you go to do your booking, pay for the thing, and then you can put down Ayat size medium for yourself, or whatever your size medium, and for yourself whatever size you want, and you can put both your sizes in the text. And then what Sister Salman the team will do is they will go through all the bookings, check all the sizes, and make sure all the sizes have been ordered and it's been done properly, inshallah ta'ala. So listeners, do of course do make sure you do this right now. So I think, how many have I got now? So I needed another 10. So sister, do let me do confirm. The biggest team is 60. If I can get to 61, that would be amazing. 0777948102, 0777948182, inshallah ta'ala. Let's see what we get back here. And also we've got a medium size for Sadia. Do confirm regarding Sadia with the medium size. That's clearly a new booking, because obviously we've got let me message in case Zainab is not listening. Shall I do it? And I shall one please. Zidane and her Abuji will run with her. So one for Ayat, inshallah ta'ala. So because we had 10 we needed before, so with Ayat it's 9, and with Sadia it's now 8. So we need 8 more people, listeners. 8 more people. So sister, if you can go ahead and of course make the booking for Ayat through the link, and just put down you can put down kid size 10 if you want, but I think it's more size medium, large, that kind of stuff. I don't know how the kid sizes are going to work, but yeah, you can put your kid size down on the link as well, inshallah. So, but if you can do that right now, that'd be amazing. And for Sadia, I will process that for you, Sister Zainab. And if you can, of course, then I'll process that for you, inshallah. And I'll put down one medium t-shirt, inshallah. So listener, can we get 8 more signups for this, and we will have the biggest team. 0777948102, 0777948182. And let's quickly go to the Salah spot. Fajr is 2:42 today. So for those of you fasting tomorrow, I'll go through those times tomorrow for you in a minute. Sunrise 4:43, Zohar 1:09, Asr 6:42, Maghrib's at 9:28, Isha 10:48. Tomorrow Fajr is at 2:43, Sunrise 4:43, Zohar 1:09, Asr 6:42, Maghrib's at 9:28, and Isha is at 10:48. So tomorrow, for those of you who will be fasting, Fajr Sehri starts at 2:43 and Maghrib's at 9:28. Extremely hot day. and an extremely long day to fast as well. SubhanAllah, the days of Ashura, mashallah, may Allah accept it from all taking part in Shatara. Let's go over to the BBC News. Labour MPs consider leadership challenges to avoid Burnham becoming a PM unopposed. Al Khans and Darren Jones are weighing up whether to run, although our correspondent says right now it seems like unlikely they would get enough support from Labour MPs. Chris Mason questions multiply for the man tipped to replace Starmer. Floods, fires and travel disruption after overnight storms as UK set for record June heat. Can you refuse to work for or send your kids to school during a heat wave? There's an article on that. And first drug to delay onset of one diabetes made available on the NHS. Going over to the Al Jazeera website, Iran says US to release $12 billion in frozen funds after waiving oil sanctions. We've got parliamentary Houthi forces reiterate support for Iran and Palestinians. Football offers escape for Gaza, but World Cup spirit dimmed. Palestine Weekly wrap Israel's quiet annexation grows louder. This is again something there on the Al Jazeera website. Going on to the football, yesterday of course we had the football. I already said to you yesterday, Egypt won 3-1 to New Zealand. France beat Iraq 3-0. Argentina beat Austria 2-0. Today we have got Norway beating Senegal 3-2. Algeria beat Jordan 2-1. We got Portugal versus Uzbekistan at 6, and England are back in action. Back in action against Ghana. England versus Ghana, 9 p.m. today, inshallah ta'ala. Temperatures are already set today, my dear sisters. Very hot today, 33 to 34 degrees today. Extremely hot, 34, 35 tomorrow and Friday as well. So the next few days is going to be extremely hot. Please, please, please do be warned. We've got deadline was 12 p.m. Yes, it will count. Yes, it will count. I think if you paid last night, your tickets would have already counted. So your tickets would have already counted. When is the color run? It's on the 4th, Saturday, the 4th of July. Saturday, the 4th of July. So listeners, we have got now. Go through, and I'm going to just put through Sadia's down. So Zainab has got 5 people now, alhamdulillah. She had Zainab, Shazia, Safa, and Nabila doing it before, and now she has got Sadia joining as well, mashallah. Sadia joining as well, alhamdulillah, which is absolutely amazing, alhamdulillah. Sadia joining them there. 0777 9482 inshallah ta'ala. Listeners, it is 8:38. Let's go to, what should we play? There was a request for Takhya before. There's no information about where we need to go to join the run. It's all over everywhere. I'm not sure where you're looking for. If you click on the link, let me have a quick look on the link myself. You go join the Inspire FM team. We are inviting the scouts. Read the story. How to join. Important information. Fundraising. Event details. It's there. Event details. Saturday, 4th July. Location, Wardown Park. Distance, 5K. It's straight there. Right on that link. Straight there. I'll send that information to you anyway. So, but Suleiman Zakaria, the information is straight available on that link. It's at Wardown Park, Saturday the 4th of July, 10 a.m. And you can, it's a 5K walk, inshallah ta'ala. Let me see if I can find Takhya for you guys. Listeners, do let me know if you want to listen to anything else. 0777 9482. So listeners, I need another 8 people, please. 8 people to inshallah ta'ala sort of sign up for this, so we can be the biggest team. I've got 20 minutes to the end of the show. Well, 16 minutes in fact, because it finishes at 56. I've got 16 minutes, listeners. Is there anybody? You get a t-shirt, you get sunglasses, you get a medal, and all goes directly towards food, inshallah ta'ala. Let's see if we can hit that 60, listeners. I'm sure we can. I'm sure we can hit 60. Where's Ish gone? Where's my... regulars, they don't even listen when we need people to sign up, inshallah ta'ala. So please, please, please sign up now. I need 8 more people.

Indeed, a little bit of hayya, takhya, mashallah, takhya, there you go for you guys, listeners. So, listeners, we have got now, have you got anybody else? We've got Hamza says, put me down. That will be amazing, Hamza. And then you can bring your little one along for free, mashallah. So, Hamza, listen, let me know if you can put it down for two people. Is it just yourself? Do let me know. 0777948122, 0777948122. So, listeners, we have got, hold on. So, where have we got now? So, we needed 10, right? After we won 48 and we needed 12. So, Zainab did five, actually. So, Zainab did four. So, I'll count to four because I'm going to count to two afterwards. So, Zainab did four, went to 52. And then we had two more, so 52, 50, 54. So we needed six. Hamza, we need two. Hamza, do let me know if you can do. Do let me know if you can do two places there. So we are now on. So how many have we got now? So we have got 54. We are on 54. I need six more people. Slam Brother T would love to, but can't run at the moment, unfortunately. Bad back. So Chelsea, you don't need to run. You can walk. You can literally walk. Gives it the whole thing around color run. It's a five. For the my dear sister, so yes, Shasta, please do not let the run bit put you off. You can definitely run, inshallah. Hamza says, just me, no problem, inshallah. Jazakallah, bro. I will add you to that. So now we're on 55. So we have literally got, Naeem says, I will not be able to make it sadly, but I will donate five tickets at price to the bank, inshallah. Thank you so much, Naeem. That's absolutely amazing. May Allah bless you. Jazakallah, Naeem. If you can, please do that donation of five to that link. That will be amazing. And then what I can do is I can find out if there's five other people that can do it. And what I will do is I will get them to be sponsored by you. So you get the reward, Brother Naeem. I'll try to get five people sponsored through your five ticket donation, inshallah. May Allah bless you, bro. May Allah reward you. May Allah accept it from you, inshallah. But listeners, we are now, runners wise, we are on 55 now. With Hamza's last one, we are on 55. Asalaamu Alaikum. Pray, hope and pray you well. Each Hajj Mubarak to you. How do you get involved in the color run? This is Sister Shana. So let me just remind everybody listening right now. So the color. On Saturday the 4th of July. So Saturday the 4th of July at 10 o'clock in the morning, it will take place at Wardown Park. It's a route basically where you're going 2.5 times around Wardown Park to do 5K. And it's, you can walk, you can run, you can bring a pram along, push a pram along if you want. You can come in a wheelchair. If somebody is in a wheelchair, you can wheelchair them around. Anything you want to do is completely up to yourself. So many different people take part in the color run, and it's literally a walk in the park. And that's, I mean, every year I've done it, I've been doing it for a number of years now. I walk because, as everybody knows, I can't run. So I walk as well. So Sister Shinaz, if you're able to, if you can WhatsApp Sister Shinaz, because you've just texted in, if you WhatsApp, and now I think it's £24 for an adult. I've asked. We were, the idea was to get all of our scouts to do this. I don't know how many scouts have actually signed up, but I've actually got a reduction price, the same as schools. So schools had a reduction price of £10 sign up. So I had a reduction price for our scouts to sign up. So the sign up is only £10. £10 to sign up, my dear sisters, which means, Sister Shinaz, if yourself, your kids, anybody who wants to come from your family, you can all sign up. We are 55. If I can get 60, then we can get we've got right now. You saw

been cheering around, well, mashallah, may Allah give everybody help. So you saw and bring your

The deadline was yesterday, and I've asked them to increase the deadline till the end of my show this morning. So if you can register in the next 10-15 minutes, that will be absolutely amazing. Dr. Naeem, if you can do your donation of the 5 tickets, that'll be amazing. I'll just get 5 people to try to come on your behalf, inshallah ta'ala. 0777948122, 0777948122, 0777948122. Sister, if you can sign up, that'll be amazing. Your little one and your sister Shana.

7794802. So listeners, we have hit 61. We may even go higher. I better go crazy tomorrow. Tomorrow, because my throat is literally gone right now, and I'm thinking. Luckily, this was today, not tomorrow. Because if I'm fasting tomorrow, then I will be out of it. So it's not going to be easy tomorrow. 0777948122. I've got this.

0: You believe it, whether you believe the 10th to be on Thursday or Friday, you, some people may. Every day you choose to fast, my dear sisters, please, please, please make sure, of course, that you do fast the day of Ashura. It's a year's worth of forgiveness, a year's worth of forgiveness. Rosina says, my daughter will run. Thank you so much. Thank you so much, inshallah. Jazakallah. So, listeners, a year's worth of forgiveness just for one day's worth of fasting. 2 days, the Prophet ﷺ said, of course, if you can't do 2 days, do at least 1 day, the day of Ashura, whether you believe it to be on Thursday or Friday. But, my dear sisters, please, please, please benefit from this amazing, amazing day of Ashura, inshallah ta'ala. Listeners, unfortunately, we've just got 10 seconds left. Alhamdulillah, alhamdulillah, all praise be to Allah subhanahu wa ta'ala. We've reached our target. May Allah bless you all. May Allah reward you all. May Allah subhanahu wa ta'ala keep you all well always. And inshallah.
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0: 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If you just type Google on Google Link FM Live, you can join us wherever you are. I want to apologize. We were having some technical issues from last night. That's why Link FM was off air. But we are back on air now.
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I have no idea if you guys are listening, because you might be thinking we are off air. Or maybe, I don't know, maybe thinking to tune in because of a drive time. 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

the WhatsApp message because everybody is thinking I'm off air. And I hope I'm not off air. Am I off air? I hope I'm not talking to myself. नहीं नहीं ऐसी भी कोई बात नहीं है हम चेक कर सकते हैं टेस्ट कर सकते हैं यस वी आर लाइव ऑन एफएम वी आर लाइव ऑन डीएबी एंड वी आर लाइव ऑनलाइन हमारा साथ देंगे हमारा स्टूडियो का नंबर 01142618181 एंड व्हाट्सएप 7939849339

0: What a great day.
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0: Aur ummeed hai, ummeed hai, ummeed hai. I am very hopeful that you guys are also enjoying the hot day and not complaining. Oh, it's too hot. Or is it too hot? And according to BBC website, today minimum temperature was 19 degrees Celsius and maximum is 31 degrees. And it will stay 31 up till 7 o'clock, 7 p.m. And then 8 p.m. it will be 29, then 27, then 25. midnight, 23 degrees Celsius. So it's going to be a very hot night. And this weather will continue. So I'll give you some more details later on, because in 50 seconds I'm going for a commercial break. First commercial break of today's Drive Time Show. 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If you are driving, I'm not expecting you to WhatsApp me. But if you are free, you can give me a missed call on our WhatsApp number 07939849339. And save this number. Well, I hope this number is already saved. 10 seconds, we are going for a commercial break. 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

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But that's my personal view and you have a right to disagree with me. If you agree or disagree, you can share your feelings, your views on 0793984933 is our WhatsApp number. This is Drive Time Show and I'm your host Jawad Janjua and I'll be with you till 6 o'clock.

Chief Street, the traffic is moving. It's busy, but traffic is moving. So it's yellow and green. Near the roundabout, Park Square roundabout, it's red. St. Mary is red at the junction. Queen's Road is red near Lowfield. Brahman Lane is green, but it's red at the roundabout, Brahman Lane roundabout. Queen's Road again busy at Worsley Road junction. Then London Road, after Queen's Road, London Road is also busy. Worsley Road junction with Abbeydale Road is red, is busy. Abbeydale Road is fine, but it's yellow. Near the Sheldon Road, it's busy.

Eccleston Road is busy on usual places, otherwise traffic is moving. Hanover Way is busy if you are traveling from University roundabout towards the train station. Eccleston Road is busy at the junction. Derrick Dooley Way is busy, Spittle Hill is busy. Penistone Road is busy. Rutland Road is busy. Netherthorpe Road is busy if you are travelling towards Kallam Island. And weather-wise, today minimum temperature was 19 degrees Celsius, maximum 31 degrees Celsius. And tonight, winds will fall light and variable overnight as temperatures remain generally high. It will be a warm and muggy conditions under clear skies. Tomorrow, 24th of June, Wednesday, will be another warm day with plenty of sunshine and very little to no cloud around. Winds will remain variable to light. And tomorrow minimum temperature will be 17 degrees Celsius, maximum 32 degrees Celsius. And inshallah ta'ala, sun will rise at 4:38 and sunset will be 9:38.

And Thursday, 32 degree, minimum 19. Friday, 32 max, minimum 17. Saturday se thoda sa temperature change hoga, minimum will be 16 degree Celsius, maximum 28 degree Celsius.

Assalamu alaikum. 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

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I have no idea. Zainab, we were having some technical issues. We were off air for good few hours this morning. Lekin at this moment in time, we have no technical issues. We are live on FM's frequency. We are live on DAB. We are live on Link FM's app. So I am not sure. आपका रेडियो ये भी बताइएगा कि एफएम

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So, studio number is 011-426-18181. WhatsApp number is 07939-849-339. 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

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The NHS South Yorkshire Integrated Care Board and the Pakistan Muslim Centre in Sheffield have started the T2 Day Project, bringing together different

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